Exactly. So they're excited. Multiple squads. Is there anybody besides 62 trying to key up?

0: Is that the 1547? Looks like the group home just called in that John is missing. I'm just going to link and merge that call with the one you guys are on.
1: Wonderful. I called the original 17 as well. I'll call the

0: 5.
1: Just got jumped to a 5 flyer. 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I'll fly the mile marker. I saw the map.
0: Hi, Bobby.

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1: 905.
0: 600 block Milwaukee, GMC at KU, approaching the Dodge Journey. So Dodge is 17.1 up to the sidewalk, no

0: Bye-bye.
1: I got a stop for a comment. The writer wrote off for him to be for America, William Sam Henry William.
0: I copy. On an additional. Well, then I can't copy you. Do you want an additional? I copy.

0: I'm fine.
1: I don't have John on board, not custodial, but he's resident.
0: I copy at 1927.
1: So far,

So Bob, your incoming time was 18:24.

0: copy. Please confirm his POB. I copy. Thank you.
1: Four seven.
0: Copy 4-7.

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1: Sure.
0: A rescue run at the 2142 West Spring Street, 361 male is conscious and breathing. He says he has a pain disorder with no other info. Not aggressive or bizarre behavior. It's going to be a

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0: 905, I'll be 10-8, no report, non-reportable.
1: Hi, copy. Come on, 3. I did not get that plate back out of Wisconsin. I did get it back out of Illinois. Is it in Illinois, Acura?
0: Acura, out of Illinois.
1: Okay, thank you.

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0: Senior 17 at the PD in the lobby, referencing a possible Zip wallet.

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0: Sister 43, looks like you're going to have three people in the lobby. There's two related to a different call.

0: This section 905, I'm going to take you off of this one. The female top for wallet. I'm going to set the other one for you. The fourth.
1: Dispatch, we're breaking from the gate. What do you guys got?
0: We just have a fraud report in the lobby of the PD. 905 is headed over there.
1: 10-4, is that the only call?
0: Affirm. There was one in there for a theft, but she has since located her wallet.

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1: Copy 905. Dispatch 30. They just want to float in the area of case. They just had an active fight. Looks like they've got it broken up. That case goes back up.

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1: Copy. Dispatch to 30, I'm going to put it up for you if you can go 39 for now.
0: Board. How many more do they want?
1: We're working on getting a response. I'll let you know. Four looks like they've got, sounds like everything's under control. They got you detained.
0: You just checked the spot on the keys, and then you have a spot.
2: Copy.

44, if you want to just continue there for now until we get an answer on that. Copy. Somebody at 9 has said he can stay tonight.

Dispatch 3-0. Dispatch 3-0. Looks like they want some assistance with traffic control. If you can pull onto Oaks Road.

0: Black Coffee.
1: Success 5012. 30 was trying to queue up. I'm assuming he's asking you to head over to the wing stop in Mount Pleasant to assist with this traffic.
2: Copy.
1: 30, is that correct?
2: Yeah, that's correct.

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Hey, Form, where are you at? Okay.

0: Please press the four five. Some of them still a little tied up. If you just want to float towards East Frontage Marsh, they've got an accident in traffic. They're trying to get another one over there. Do you want me to reset your call?
1: Just hold on, looking at your part. Thank you.
0: Copy. I copy. Thank you. 84, do you copy?
2: Call the 4-5, they have two coming.

0: flying over the and there's a trooper by the car that's in traffic. It's on the south side of the intersection. So I'll be diverting southbound at the frontage, north of the intersection.
1: Copy, 4-5. Nine, you're coming up.
2: Just one requesting an ambulance for airbag impact ahead.
1: I copy. 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
1: 62.
0: 64. Bypass and Pine. Person walking in the middle of the bypass on the bridge. Female unknown, possibly wearing a pink shirt and jeans. 17 calls received from the trunk line.
1: Just west of the bridge.
0: I copy. Just west of the bridge.
1: South of the bridge.
0: 112. 12, 12.
1: Go ahead.
0: This is Eva Tom Young, 7063.
1: Adam King Young, 3063.
0: Copy.

Just that's coming.

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0: Roger.
1: In about 4 months, we get a Duncan Square 59. 6753 Park Lane, is the thing.
0: I copy 6753 Park Lane. Do you still want 6-3 to head over there?

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0: This is 907. Is 903 still here or did they break you?
1: 903 is out of here,
0: Bye, Bobby.

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0: Go ahead, Bernard.
1: Hello, pick up for
0: it. Okay.
1: Boring defense.
0: Boring. I'm sorry, you said you're going to be 17?
1: Are you going to be 17 outside?
0: I copy.

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1: 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He's bleeding in the mouth, apparently passed out. I'm gonna follow him there.
0: I copy. What's your main assumption?

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And the weather alert, KVS 277, 2234.

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0: Announcing traffic. Milwaukee, Maryland, Boy, Edward Henry, 916 degrees, DTH 916 degrees.
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1: Copy, 905, can you hit the bus?
0: 905, copy. Four five traffic.
1: Four five.
0: Edward Lincoln,

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0: 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He looks out of Waterford. Born in 1990. He's clear.
1: Copy, thanks.
0: You're very welcome.

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1: And a 6, do you need cover or anything?
0: Negative. I'm not going to be out with him. I knew he had a court date that he missed. I would just see if he took care of that.

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1: Hello?
0: Hi, Charles Henry, 5639, BCH 5639. I'll be on State, North Bay.

0: At that point.
1: Right.
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0: I copy.

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1: 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Sergeant Adams, 90342, on receipt at 60.
0: Copy, any other squads? Go ahead.
2: Edward Charles 545 28 out of Illinois. DC 545.

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1: Traffic.
0: Yeah, West Park and

Sorry about that, brother. Young Union, Union Young 1432, UY 1432, North Main School. Thanks for returning. I'm going to go from North Main.

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0: 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Alpha, good morning, 10-8.
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0: 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Yeah.
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0: Wait a second. Hello?
1: Command 19 Breakfast, I'm at traffic on a vehicle with the Illinois 28 Brake Court.
0: Go ahead.
1: David King, 15618, PK 15618. He's northbound, just north of the highway G.
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0: We're going to be in the McDonald's parking lot off the 21st. Adam Victor Henry 4545 AVH 4545.
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1: 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An hour.

Scorpio via Caledonian, say your change call for a reckless driver. Looks like they're approaching 3 mile with Douglas. It's going to be a silver Chevy Malibu, plate Boy Union 5132, swerving all over the

0: first drop here shortly. What was the status of that request that was given out?
1: The figure is that they killed them both.
0: Four.
1: Another 14.

Bye-bye.

0: Just search for that. 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

0: copy 16 for duty, the squad 6.
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0: 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Sounded like an argument before the 17 disconnected. 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
0: Traffic me in Milwaukee, Maryland, Wisconsin, Adam Tom John, 7371. 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
0: One A, right contact.
1: Copy, Lenny. Where's squad kingdom?

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1: Thank you.

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1: For the other unit, I know.
0: Copy. I copy.
1: 16 on the RDD equipment.
0: I copy.

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1: What's this?
0: It's gonna be out of Wisconsin. Boy Charles Boy 3840 BCB 3840.

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Copy, 1-8. 1-8-3-0 for best of conveyance, Mark J. We're requesting 2 W's for an inmate to be taken to hospital for a mental health eval. Agencies on scene, inmates not currently aggressive at this time.

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0: Not a job during the season we're taking this sale. I'll both be today.

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0: 5030, do you still have to call DPW, or what exactly are you doing with them?
1: Yeah, I don't know what else I'll do other than put up signs, but not busy at the moment.
0: Hi, copy. My person's out there. They're asking that you want traffic to be found, and then we'll contact you. Sorry, Mount Pleasant's still on scene there. They're just asking that you block traffic eastbound. They're blocking westbound, and we'll contact DPW.

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1: Got it.
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1: Copy, do you know the nature of injury?

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1: Go for that.
0: 9237.
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0: 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Is that Ruby Optical at 920 East Main Street, unit 100? Audible burglar alarm, sent to a key holder but didn't provide the correct, access, call fire alarm company.
1: 5 seconds, 6 seconds, 5 seconds.
0: I copy, 2 5, please, 10 8 for now.

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1: I can put by alarm 1020,
0: thanks. Copy that.
1: Negative, they're both just shaken up.
0: Copy.

0: 6541. Just to advise rescue, is it at Blanket Spring, like past the roundabout, or is it still in the roundabout?
1: We're at Blanket Spring. They can pull off on Blank, so we're not blocking a bunch of traffic.
0: Hi, copy.
1: Well, when can we get you next on this rolling, please?
0: Hi, copy.
1: If you want to send
0: it, then. If you want to send it.

Copy 38. Dispatch 53 for rescue. At 506 Stephanie Street, Unit A is an Adam. It's going to be for an 81-year-old female, leg injury, and rapid breathing.

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0: Union Grove.
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1: Perfect.
0: At the boardwalk, 232 Bridge Street, number 433, for a 78-year-old female, a cut her leg and is bleeding. Copy 907.
1: Thank you.
0: 5123.

0: Bleeding fast. 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
1: Bleeding a lot. 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
1: That works. On the line for that pressure over the waistband.
0: Copy.

0: 56 and 5013 for welfare checks. 33919 Yankee Road. Checking on an Alexandria Kittrell. She's a 26-year-old female, pacing around the house and is naked. She is going through some type of manic episode, not taking her prescription. There's no weapons.
1: 5-6. 4-6.
0: No premises. 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

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Both parties are valid. 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
1: I copy the roadway is open. 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
1: Four, tell, tell, four, five, eight.
0: Copy. Do you need it back?

0: 6856.
1: Wonderful.
0: I saw the update for the address. They gave us 33919, but are you actually at 33815?
1: That is correct.
0: 33815. Copy.

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1: That is it.
0: That's a PD. PTA of the 17 assignments and a black GMC pickup to exchange children. One officer standby to do the TRO against the father. Will be in a BMW.
1: Okay, I copy.
0: Well, I couldn't copy except for SPD.

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Copy. 5018, I'll take you off.

But you sent me a quote.

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0: Gabby, so you're signing currency bill off. I'll be on break at 59.
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0: 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The custody exchange is done.
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0: Yes, I have it turned off its flasher, so maybe no issues.
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Fed, the Fed, and the Department. It's 1850-12. I don't know if you both need to go, but it's at a group home, 9439 Broadway Drive. Resident states that the male staff left in the vehicle. There's no other staff there. They're not sure why they left.

0: 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So, he just reacted.
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1: Five three.
0: We're gonna X-ray overhead. We're gonna see 9519 X-519. 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

0: 716 for an animal at large. Stay in the area of 7011 Marsh Road for a short-haired brown dog running loose. Can't get him into his truck, but he'll stay by until you get there.
1: Well, what do you think about that welfare check?
0: Copy. They're supposed to be at the Milwaukee Airport. Muscle spots, urgent going. Where are you calling again?
1: You're saying you're supposed to fly out of Milwaukee.
0: Affirmative, but the ping is showing their vehicle or that they're near Sylvania Airport for 5 hours.
1: I got nothing here.
0: Copy. 1519, are you trying to call?
1: Hey, can you put me on the first check?

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It's going to be out of Illinois.

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1: Copy, H-Wing. A number for what?
2: The mail is supposed to be
1: with us. 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
0: Riverview Manor, 580 Madison Street, number 124. It's a medical alarm. Tendon push, 67-year-old male saying he's dizzy with a headache.
1: 04. Extend dispatch truck.
0: Six ten.
1: 600 block of Highway 45, 20th Adam Young Lincoln 3381 AYL 3381.
0: You said 4600 block of 45.
1: Correct.

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The male walking up the front end between the belt. Copy, 59-18.

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0: So this that owner has a 99, I think it's out of GEO, can you confirm?
1: That's the Alexis Lineman.
0: Affirmative.
1: Yeah, it's within Lane Glade County for underage liquor or liquor possession.
0: Copy that.

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1: By any chance, anybody calling a missing brown in color pit bull dog?
0: Nothing for today, nothing in that area. The only thing that I have recently is a brown and black Doberman, but that's in Caledonia.
1: Same.

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0: 1574 for any Romero, Marco, or Marco Romero reported to you or not.
1: Copy. That's Milwaukee, Milwaukee, suburban address. The 20th and Lincoln, you can search for that.
0: Hi, Kathy. I run them out both ways to 12, 17, and 64, and I'm not getting it back on track.
1: Kathy, a little bit of a language barrier possible, but it helps.
0: Kathy.

0: successful.
1: Hi, Tim's calling you tonight. Go ahead.
2: Stephanie Martinez, could you get us an award about questions with the gentleman from TransLink?
0: If that's copy, is Chuwait, are you also responding?
3: Chuwait, I am. I have the gentleman.

0: across, I think. How far is this available to me with the fans I need? See if I have someone available. Other questions?
1: Panel 623.
0: Panel 623.

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0: The partner spoke to the Humane Society in Waukesha, and they got the owner info. The number is a form for you.
1: Ten four. 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That number, see if anybody picks up.
0: Just contact is made. Have them meet up at your PD.
1: Yeah, 10-4. 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
1: Come on.
0: Copy, I'll put you tonight for mess, however, I do have a 10-day plan off in your lobby.
1: 907,
0: copy.
1: Copy, I'm with the party in the lobby here.

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0: Southland Lake at Ashwood, 28th Adam, John Boy, 3072AJB3072.
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0: Ashwood Lane.
1: Ashwood Lane, copy.

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1: Correct.
0: I don't know if you're at the PD, but if not, can you start making your way there? We have a party that's dropping off some tree treatments.
1: That's what I'm here.

0: That's the 41 for now, Mike.
1: Good.
0: Yeah, 36 in the row, 2200 block of South Britton Road.
1: Thank you.

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1: Cefazolin, 6
0: up. Hey, sir, I'm at the hit and run, 23703 West 7 Mile Road. 23703 West 7 Mile. An unknown vehicle that has

0: Anything back from Milwaukee regarding a TRO?
1: Negative. I've sent them two separate messages, one trying to get a hold of any family members they may have in house and about the TRO.
0: 10-4. Well, we're going to go, we're not going to be fishing all day. 81-28. Okay. Why don't you just take them up to Milwaukee where you want to go?
2: Wait, I got a man in row. Kyle Watami, starting 553.
1: That's all the thing.
0: Anyone, I don't know if you want to send them a message or not, but you can tell them it's 22.
1: Copy.

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0: 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At the parking lot, so the truck just ran a mail party over. He is conscious and alert. It sounds like injury to the arm.
1: 5-3.

0: 10-13. I'm trying to figure out where in the lot they are. He's going to be looking for a Dodge Ram pickup truck. Apparently it just rolled over his arm. Sounds like he might have been underneath it doing something. He is alert talking.
1: 5-6.

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1: Copy 3.
0: It's 8.

Mike no longer wishes to report it. I update the call.

Okay.

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1: Affirm. 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She disconnected on us this time, but we looked at the last call.

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1: 161 and 151.
0: Copy. We have a rescue call for you guys if you're ready. At the Lucky Star, there's a male party that's having a seizure in the restaurant.

0: 634 assistance request.
1: 634.
0: It's going to be over on Church Row. You'll see the comments to the address. We had a 17 is a grandmother in the parking lot, so she has guardianship over the 3-year-old child. The mom has visitation, but she's required to stay in the Burlington area. She has court paperwork that she does claim does specify that. She would like officers to stand by while she tries to pick up the child. Do you want a second squad there?
1: 63, I copy. No, I'll be good on my own.
0: 10-4.
1: 905.
0: 905.
1: Yeah, with 907, fired up.
0: Copy.
2: So dispatch, he's cautious on order.

Zebra 3982 all. It should come back to you.

0: 14 or 16 is the uterine position for a reckless. It's a gray sedan heading northbound on Renaissance from the Goodwill store. We're speeding and swerving almost at another vehicle. Our caller is no longer following. Was refused.
1: 14, I'll make the beater.
0: Copy 5014.
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1: Thank you.
0: For the Humane Society that's calling back reference to the dog that was put in the kennel today, there's a number in there. They're just like a call from you.
1: We're actually speaking with the owner now. He was stolen 6 months ago someplace in Waukesha. They're going to be coming here to get him.
0: Hi, Kathy. When you're done with them, are you able to call the Humane Society in case they have a different story? So I'm not sure what they were looking for.
1: I'll call them right now.

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1: 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Southbound 370, Sierra Hotel.
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0: Excuse me, at 506 Stephanie Street, A, 506 Stephanie Street, Unit A. An 81-year-old female that went to the hospital was released today with a broken femur. She's being transported to a different hospital. But on cause, she's conscious breathing.
1: Copy.

push that to 716 and 718 for a hit run. Go ahead. It's going to be East Main and Milwaukee. Going southbound, there was a Jeep that hit the 17. 17 is currently following. It looks like they're passing Washington going into Wellington, so I might go ahead and transfer this over. But it's on 36. I'll respond if it's happened in our jurisdiction. I'll have to file it anyhow. But if you have Burlington looking for vehicles as well, I'd appreciate it. Hi, copy. Sounds like it's going to be your 17 and a 2019 Honda Odyssey van, silver color. Defender is a gray Jeep Cherokee. They're still southbound on 36.

0: and a Fox Dispatch. That's over on Milwaukee Avenue, 905, if you want to hang around like that.
1: We're also getting a burn alarm at 1600 South Pike for the packaging corp of America. Level 1 burn alarm. Came 3 times before.

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1: 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Looks like it's going to be a plate of Adam Zebra Charles 8167. Sounds like they're coming up the plate now.
0: Copy.

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1: Hi, copy. Do you want me to just put the burner back in a sec then?
0: April.
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phone. Turn back to a 2014 blue Toyota RAV4 to a John Fram and Jennifer Fram out of the city of Racine. It's going to be current clear. I copy.

0: keypad. Multiple spots. 905, were you asking if you're taking this accident? I copy. 718, were you still headed that way?
1: Affirmative. I have a little turned around, so I'm almost there.

Dispatch 907, just be advised, we open up a rescue run at the Paddock Room 1117 Lewis Street for a 59-year-old female who's confused, has bruises all over, and is losing weight, possibly from coming off of a medication.

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1: Final 7, head over to the front door, make sure it's not in there.

That plate is coming back to a red 2012 Chrysler 200 to a Dominic Rouge. It's current clear.

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1: Actually, copy. Can you copy?
0: There's a shipping and receiving door that is unsecured. If there's any place that there's no pressure or anything, it leads to a caged area that.
1: I copy.
0: 905 dispatch, air medical, you're certainly 905.
1: I copy.

0: Looks like I have a James party in the comments. I'm glad you have a call.
1: Hey,

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I just got off the phone with the keyholder, James. He's going to be responding ETA of 7 to 8 minutes in a silver Chevy Silverado.

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0: Give me 28900 Mount Tom Road. 28900 Mount Tom Road for a 77-year-old female, conscious breathing, trouble breathing, and stomach cramps. 6-1, just for additional 43. 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The door will be open.

Defensa 907-905, we are sitting on a fire alarm at 347 Meadow Lark Drive. So a fire alarm going off after a power outage. 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
0: 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I'm clear. 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
1: Copy.

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It's going to be at Repoint Marina to Christopher Columbus Circle or Causeway. It's going to be a male and female screaming at each other on a bench right before the Repoint Marina sign. 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

0: Was there anyone else trying to call? 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
1: Thanks.
0: All right, copy.

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It's going to be at Affinity Healthcare, 8208 Racine Avenue, for a 67-year-old male with difficulty breathing and has chest and back.

Is that 27 and 33? Just for additional 43. It sounds like another male is stating that the male is threatening to kill the female. They are at a big sign.

Multiple squad 14, you copy it. Other squad calling.

0: Go ahead.
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0: Success. 36F, Belchi, Westwood, Augusta. Boy, David, boy, 7080, DDD, 7080. Looks like one I can over.
1: Copy. Multiple squad, 14, do you want me to call your 17 mobile unit?
0: Please,
1: I got the other squad calling.

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1: Thank you.
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1: No issues. 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
0: I copy it. It was 2:12.
1: It was. You can leave me on a message and he was in that note.

Thank you.

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1: Yeah, 36 at Fox Lane, Waterford, with Wisconsin truck plate, JJON, SRO, 8765, JON, 8765, looks like my iPhone.

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0: Adam, X-ray, 9053, AXX, 9053. OPS, the drive, and...
1: And what was your cross?
0: What's up, it's people,
1: I copy.

It's a 4 mile on Hunt Club Road by the construction area. There's a male and female that are by the equipment. Caller's not sure what they're doing. It's a male white, blue and gray shirt, female white, orange shirt.

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0: 63, what are you out with?
1: It's a white contractor van. I don't know if that's the other, that's all the CS plate.
0: I put it on there and it didn't come back with anything. I have two that come back without the C, or actually three. One's going to be a collector vehicle, but none of them are showing any vehicles associated.
1: I got the Alpha Dorado.
0: Copy.

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1: Illinois, 1, George, Charles, William, George, Boy, Frank, George, 7, Lincoln, 1, 1, 1, 7, 0,

Hi, copy, Jane. I'm going to put you on carbon monoxide because we had 2101 Springwood Drive. Might be the CO unknown. No one's sick. 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

0: quickly. 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I'm not. Oh, the plate's going to be 118-695. It's current clear.
1: Copy. Thanks.
0: You're welcome.

0: This is 3-3-4 Echo. Should be at Quarry Lake Park, 3533 Northwestern Avenue, for people that are doing dogs in the area at the park. No description, 17 can only hear them, it's been going on for about 10 minutes in the parking lot. Would you like cover?
1: Yeah, but I can go on full seven.
0: Just have copy. I don't know.

Apartment is looking for a Spanish translator for a suspicious circumstance call. I know 6-8 speaks Spanish. I was area 11. Anyone else? I don't know if you could prove of anyone else. Hi, copy 6-8. You copy direct. It's going to be...

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1: I got to spin around like there's a Amazon man in the ditch on 108th Street at S3 Mile.
0: Bye, copy.

0: coming up for it, Leanna.
1: 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That was 4149.
0: 4149.
1: Copy.

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0: Copy. 2 7 0 3 10 8 5.

0: That's any squad scenario. We have a flight kit for a stolen vehicle. It's going to be a Massachusetts plate of 3212. It hit at Durand International at 1807. Headed westbound on Durand. It's going to be... I'm going to say white Jeep, Grand Cherokee, 45. It's actually going to be a black Jeep, Grand Cherokee. So go ahead.
1: I was at 11 in the East Front very shortly after the Mount Pleasant hit came up, and I never saw the car. So I'm gathering it maybe on the 94, or even just 12 and a half years before we even got the call.
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0: Turn 19.

0: One moment. 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
0: I copy.

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0: Hawk, going forward, land, standby. Okay, Alpha Space, go for G, I'll get you 28.
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